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You can search this whole wide world, but when love is real, home is never just a place. It's the one who holds your heart. And baby, you'll always be mine.

Because these are they that took counsel against Jah and his anointed, saying, let us break their bonds asunder and cast away their cords from them. But this time it won't be so, oh no.

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This one, it's also brand new from the new album. And this one is called Where You Gonna Run.